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All right, welcome on back. BetMGM tonight, Westwood One Sports. I'm Pat Boyle. Final couple of minutes before we turn it over to our guys, Len Willingham and Josh Graham for Westwood One Sports Night. Hit me up on Twitter or on Instagram at PatBoyle44. I'm looking. So Dan followed me. Dan from Baja California. Apparently, he called our guy Lee in our Westwood One studios. He called him back and he said he got five Bohemias and one Dos Equis. So he did get a sixer. Obviously, do not open those in the car, Dan. I hope you're smart. But he did tell him to. He was saying pass. Oh, here it is. So he messaged me and he said, "Hey, oh, Pat, it's Dan from Baja California. Appreciate you taking my call. Much love to you and your producer." Forget his name, but here's my order from 7-Eleven. And then he didn't say, I'm waiting for a picture. I said, let me see it. All right, he saw it. So he's active, so we'll get that picture. Hopefully I can get a chance to take a look at this. Also, I had somebody else message me on Instagram and said, I do have to say, you guys are a class act. I love the conversations you and Combs have. Yeah, I'm glad somebody does. All right, I got the picture. Yep, sure enough. It's just, he's gotten, oh my God. Yeah, got a six-pack of Dos Equis, and one of them is taken out, and a Bohemia is put in its place. And it's a 7-Eleven, wow, remarkable. Absolutely remarkable. Technology, sometimes it takes us to great heights.

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1: Summer is over. It's hard to believe. And now

0: Sports Night. Here's Linnell Willingham.
1: The big voice guy told you my name. You know what show it is based off of what he said as well. We end the show the same way. Each and every night, our guy Denton Day tucks us in, puts us to bed. How do you plan on doing it tonight, pal?
2: So we all have rabbit holes that we dive down on various forms of social media, Twitter, Instagram, TikTok, what have you. One of the rabbit holes I find myself diving down a ton, Linnell, is seafood boils. I'm always intrigued by the love and the care that goes into them, the preparation that goes into them. And this weekend, I'm on vacation. I ain't going to be here. You won't catch me tanning on a beach somewhere. But I was talking to one of my boys who's putting this trip together, and he said, you know, we're going to do a seafood boil. And man, let me tell you, I am ecstatic. I have been waiting for this moment for forever. I've never done a seafood boil before, like a real legit one. And my man told me, he's like, man, I've been doing these for 8 years. I was like, damn, bitch, why didn't you invite me before? but I'm pumped, man. I'm really, really excited.
1: So he does it, like y'all are doing it yourselves?
2: No, we are doing it. He is like a big... He is a big redneck from Galax, Virginia.
1: Galax, Virginia.
2: He knows how to throw it down.
1: Man, I'm just thinking, like, I'm a seafood boil connoisseur. I mean, a seafood boil sees me twice a

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1: Well, like I said, it was going to get hot fast, and it is. We're rolling downhill. Welcome back, or good afternoon. I'm Jim Rome. The show is presented by FanDuel. Coming up next segment, Hall of Famer Ronde Barber. Coming up after that, ESPN analyst Andrew Hawkins. Coming up after that, what's your beef? Start dialing right now. Coming up right now, my man, James Kelly, for our weekly FanDuel hit. Let me get to the head right away. Head, we don't have as much real estate as we normally do. Two things. One, how you doing? Number two, the hell is going on with your team in Frisco?
2: Dude, I'm still laughing about that because the Jed Pork resets his shorts and then Eugene Robinson resets, dude. How was that for that?
1: Don't try and run some misdirection on me. Eugene Robinson's got nothing to do with this. How about that alleged deke by Jed Pork? I'm just going to dress up as a chunked up, middle-aged Yankee fan. They won't know it's me.
2: Nice. Dude, those shorts are unbelievable. I didn't even think they made those things anymore. I'm like, oh my goodness, those are something else. I mean, the hooker had to look Denny Nagel-like. Google that, clones. It's one of a kind from that mobile park.
1: Denny
2: Hooker
1: Nagel,
2: look.
1: Yeah. Dude.
2: Yeah.
1: Wow.
2: Hey, we're talking Eugene Robinson.
1: Yeah, I was going to say,
2: I'll never forget
1: Eugene
2: that
1: Robinson
2: Colfax look.
1: Denny Nagel, but that guy can make that sound. No matter what Denny Nagel got into, that guy could make that sound. No human being should ever be able to make that sound.